0: kid. It goes like this.
1: Coming up this hour with Elena and George Burge.
2: And dig a little bit deeper into the story, tell a little bit more about who I am.
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0: It's Backstage Country. I'm Elena. George Burge is here this week. And earlier we played your song, It Won't Be Long. And we were talking about that. You mentioned the word vulnerable and like being vulnerable with that. Does this song make you want to be more vulnerable as a writer?
1: It does. It's country music, I think, unlike any other genre, tells stories about life on a deeper level, which is why I fell in love with it as in the first place. And I think coming into country music, you probably have to earn the opportunity to have a little bit more depth in your lyric, right? You have your first couple of commercial hits that make you a more notable name and give you a little deeper listener. Mm-hmm. And then this was my third single. And so it's like, I have a fan base now. I'm going to get a little bit more of a benefit of the doubt from the listener because they're familiar with my music and they're familiar with my name. And that gave me an opportunity to kind of slow down and dig a little bit deeper into the story, tell a little bit more about who I am. And it was really fun for me because it did feel vulnerable. It felt terrifying because it wasn't this huge tempo song that blows the speakers out. But it was one where if you gave it a minute to listen, it was going to hit you on a different level. And that felt like a huge swing for me. And it was so gratifying to have it pay off and people really connect with it. Yeah.
0: So do you trust yourself more with
1: sometimes. We're all insecure as artists, beyond your wildest dreams insecure. But when it does pay off, when you do put it out there and you are genuinely yourself, you're able to be a little bit more fearless because if it flops or if it's the biggest song in the world, you weren't pretending to be somebody else. And that helps you put your head on the pillow pretty good at night. Yeah.
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1: Taking a look at your Kix 96 Tennessee Valley Weather Center forecast. Partly cloudy tonight, a little around 66. Sunny tomorrow, a high near 90. Clear tomorrow night, a little around 63. Then sunny and breezy on Friday, a high near 74. Mostly clear Friday night, a little around 46. Then sunny on Saturday, high near 66. Clear Saturday night, with a little around 44, and sunny on Sunday, mine near 68.
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1: That's going to be my wellness retreat. I'm going to be out there writing songs, getting my sauna and my hot tub on.
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0: It's Backstage Country. I'm Elena. George Burge is hanging out with us this week. Now that we are getting into the last few months of the year, and we were talking about just how busy you are, and I really admire your work ethic and everything that you've accomplished this year, but please tell me that you are going to be taking a break after this tour wraps up.
1: Oh,
0: is there time?
1: I have the last 2 weeks of December and the first week of January off, so I got 3 weeks.
0: Are you going to be able to actually relax during that time?
1: Yeah.
0: Yeah? Absolutely. What you got planned?
1: So we built a little cabin about an hour out of town on a lake, and it will be too cold to go swimming on a lake, but there's a hot tub on the back porch and a sauna in the garage and a gym in the garage. And so that's going to be my wellness retreat. I'm going to be out there writing songs, getting my sauna and my hot tub on, and the smoker is going to be rolling. We're going to have some Texas brisket rocking out there for Christmas.
0: Do you think that the family will be annoyed at all that you're bringing some work into that, like if you're writing songs?
1: No, my boys love, they'll sit in when I'm writing songs, and then we'll end up writing some songs together too. Yeah.
0: Okay, that's adorable.
1: Yeah, and you know, I'm not a huge proponent of AI in music that's being released professionally, but when I'm writing songs with my kids, there are some apps where I can play it on guitar, the songs we write, and then turn it into a like studio quality recording, and they love getting to hear their songs that we wrote that day spit back out as like a professional recording.
0: How long do you think until we see one of your boys' names on an album cut?
1: It won't be too long, I don't think.
0: Yeah.
1: They love to write, and they're so much more perceptive on songwriting than I would even think. They're always asking me about lyrics and metaphors and how stuff connects, and it really is fun for me to see their little brains start turning.
0: So when you say they are your A&R, you like mean it. Like they're
1: yes,
0: really like actually understanding the art of songwriting.
1: Yes, absolutely.
0: Oh, man.
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16: Aaron Donald not traveling to Australia. He will not play opening week for the Rams as he ramps up to get ready to play. This is the right call. As I have said, the Rams are handling this wrong. I don't need to see him until the middle of the season. And I know they gave him $20 million because if I'm going to come out of retirement, you got to pay me $20 million. But You want him to be ready to go when it's the most important time of the season. And the guy's been out of the NFL for 2 years. You could talk to me about practicing and staying in shape, but the guy's going to hit the wall. And we're going to get to a point where he's going to be irrelevant because he's out of gas. The best players in the world, leaving the game for 2+ years, it's going to have an effect on you. So this was a great decision. It should be even more. We should not be seeing him until after Halloween at the earliest.
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1: Fox News. I'm Carmen Roberts. President Trump heads to a rally in Montana after campaigning for Republicans in Arizona.
2: And you know, in a certain way, I am on the ballot. You don't have to pretend.
3: The president won Arizona in 2024 by more than 5 points, but the state has a Democratic governor running for re-election.
1: Fox's Jared Halperin. And 2 years ago, the president easily won Montana, but the Republican candidate's lead in the three-way race for the U.S. Senate is shrinking. Supreme Court sides with Republicans in a clash over the party's getting access to cheap radio and TV political ad rates. This ruling again, and that is normally those rates are reserved just for candidates. And Netflix is cutting 6% of its staff globally.
4: It's been struggling with slowing growth and customer engagement. The company says it will continue to invest aggressively in high-impact areas.
1: Fox's Jenny Casola. 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

0: Coming up this hour with Elena and George Burge.
1: He said, man, I'm a fan. I would love to write with you. Let's schedule 3 writes once every 2 weeks over the next 6 weeks.
2: 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Let me tell

0: It's Backstage Country. I'm Elena. George Burge is your co-host this week. It's so fun having you here. And George, you know, we played Ride, Ride, Ride earlier, a song that is climbing up the charts, possibly another number one.
1: Yes.
0: And I don't know how I didn't know this about this song, but Tyler Hubbard is a writer on here.
1: Yes.
0: I just read something that he was going to originally be the feature. Is that correct?
1: So Tyler and I wrote this song together. I'm a huge fan of Tyler Hubbard from Florida Georgia Line. Incredible songwriter, one of the biggest artists of the last decade. And so I shot my shot. I shot him a DM once I started having some success with Mind On You and Cowboy Songs. And I was like, hey man, I'm a huge fan. If you'd ever consider writing with me, it would mean the world to me.
0: Through a DM?
1: Yeah, through a DM.
0: Love that.
1: And I sent him a phone number. Day later, I get a text. Hey, man, it's T-Hub. And this is where he was super intentional, and it felt, like, different than most interactions. He said, man, I'm a fan. I would love to write with you. Let's schedule 3 writes once every 2 weeks over the next 6 weeks and see if we can't get something special.
0: What?
1: And so we wrote 3 times over the next month and a half, and Ride was the second song we wrote together. The first one was awesome, and I was jumping up and down. And he's like, man, be patient. Let's see what we get. And the second one was Ride, Ride, Ride. So he knew, and I think he just set us up in a position to win together by, you know, rather than just getting one time and hoping to catch lightning, you know, 3 different rooms, giving ourselves shots. And we both knew Ride, Ride, Ride was the one when we finished it, and we were high-fiving and so excited. And the demo has my vocal and Tyler's vocal on it. And we had plans to put it out together, but as the industry works with 2 artists that are kind of having success at the same time, it was very hard to sync up our single schedules.
0: Right.
1: Because really you're only working one song at a time, and that can take almost a year sometimes to get it up to the top of the charts. And we were on a bit of opposite schedules, and so one night I was on the bus with Luke, and we were still trying to figure out Ride, and Luke had asked me to play it for him, and he lost his mind when he heard it. And so then I went off the bus and I called Tyler and I was like, man, I think Luke Bryan really loves this song. Do you care if I ask him to feature on it? And Tyler was like, hell yes.
0: Ka-ching, let's go.
1: Yes, exactly. And he also said, he was like, man, all I wanted from this song was it to change your life and do the biggest thing that it can for you, which is such a, I couldn't tell you how grateful I am for him to have bought into me like that. So just shows you country music really is a small family that takes care of each other. And Tyler and Luke, both in different ways in this song, have made a huge impact on like growing my career and changing my life.
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1: Taking a look at your Kix 96 Tennessee Valley Weather Center forecast. Partly cloudy tonight, a low around 66. Sunny tomorrow, a high near 90. Clear tomorrow night, a low around 63. Then sunny and breezy on Friday, a high near 74. Mostly clear Friday night, a low around 46. Then sunny on Saturday, high near 66. Clear Saturday night with a low around 44 and sunny on Sunday, high near 68. 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

0: coming up this hour with Elena and George Burge.
1: Sleepless in a Hotel Room, that Luke Combs song, he's like, that is a nice, tight chorus. Just a couple lines, super hook, and then you get the woes at the end. He's like, that's a big hit.
2: 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Are you

0: George Burge hanging out this week. It's Backstage Country, and we're catching up on all the things. I want to talk about your family a little bit, because you are such a family man, and you have such a beautiful family.
1: Thank you.
0: You really do share a lot of y'all's life with us as fans, and so we get to a little peek into your life. And last time you were here, we were talking about your boys, George and Luke, and how they were kind of starting to enjoy going up on stage with Dad.
1: Oh, my gosh.
0: They were in the video, the music video, and I'm curious, now that it's been like probably about 9 months since we have had this conversation, how much has changed in their love for it? Is it more? Is it less? Like, are they wanting to follow in Dad's footsteps? Where are they at?
1: They're ate up with it right now.
0: Okay.
1: Yes, they're all in. We've really started having fun with them coming out on the bus. The more often we do it, the more comfortable it feels.
0: Yeah.
1: They, you know, my band and crew kind of help, you know, look after them a little bit while we're out there too. So they
0: got all
1: like
0: the uncles
1: part of the family.
0: And,
1: exactly.
0: Yeah.
1: You know, at home they'll wake up at 5:30 or 6 in the morning. On the bus they'll sleep till 10 a.m. So that is unbelievable.
0: Raise.
1: They get in that bunk and just cold AC and close the curtain, and I mean that is awesome. But they just love country music.
0: Yeah.
1: Like love country music. And so we were in the truck the other day and I hear my oldest George from the back and he's like, "Dad, Sleepless in a Hotel Room, that Luke Combs song," he's like, "that is a nice tight chorus, just a couple lines, super hook, and then you get the woes at the end." He's like, "that's a big hit." He's like, "you're 9 years
0: old." Okay, buzzwords with you.
1: I was like, yeah. I was like, you know what, man, that's awesome. So I really loved having them share this passion with me. And every time they come on the road, "Dad, do we get to come on stage tonight?" I'm like, "yeah, y'all can come on stage tonight." So they love to come up during It Won't Be Long. And my oldest will bring me my guitar out on stage sometimes.
0: Yeah, I saw that.
1: Yeah, it's been so much fun.
0: Oh my gosh. So then do they have like crazy adrenaline after the show? Is it hard to get them to sleep?
1: They're staying up till midnight after a show if they're on the road.
0: It's that's sweet though.
1: It is. It is amazing. And they love to play card games with the band, or there's this game called Jackbox TV where you play like trivia on your phone and it puts it up on the bus TV, and there you can do trivia or you can do like Guess Who's Lying or whatever, and everybody gets their phones out, and so that's all they want to do every night is play Jackbox TV on the bus with the band. So
0: amazing.
1: It's really fun.
0: So then everybody that plays with them gets the extra uncle points.
1: Yes, exactly.
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0: Our daughter Emmy was just 19 months old when we lost her to drowning. I'm Bodie Miller, and this is my wife Morgan.
1: She was a bold little personality and such a bright light in our lives.
0: As a family, we were careful around water. We had a fence around our pool, and our older kids had learned how to swim.
1: One day, we were visiting a neighbor, and all of a sudden, I couldn't hear Emmy. That silence was terrifying. Then I saw a tiny sliver of light where the back door had been opened. I ran outside and saw Emmy in the pool. We couldn't save her. As a mom, I want other parents to know how fast drowning can happen. It takes moments. You have to be vigilant, as if it's a lion waiting to snatch your child.
0: Drowning is the number one cause of injury-related death in children ages 1 to 4. We believe it should be the number one thing parents talk about when it comes to safety. This is urgent. If you have kids, please talk to your pediatrician about how to keep them safe.
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5: 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Baker Mayfield is a double nickels, $55 million player. It's a dramatic turnaround. I remember a few years ago, Baker Mayfield was persona non grata in the NFL. And just a couple of weeks ago, Baker Mayfield cut off negotiations. He huffed and puffed and he had a hissy fit. And he started training camp. He said, hey, the previous offer was a disrespectful offer to Baker Mayfield. However, they figured it out. So as we mentioned here, Baker Mayfield allowed his agents to continue the negotiation. Why would you ever stop? Like, what's the harm in talking?
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1: Fox News, I'm Tom Bergotti. The Labor Department reports today inflation rose 3.7% in September compared to a year ago and is up from 3.4% last month. Speaking at a rally in Arizona, President Trump claims the opposite is happening.
2: The prices are all coming down, but when this war ends, it's going to end very soon, by the way, very soon. But when the war ends, the prices are going to tump. They should be much lower now because we're getting tremendous amounts of oil out.
1: Fuel prices remain high because of the U.S. conflict with Iran. Family members of Congresswoman Ilhan Omar have been subpoenaed by the Justice Department amid ongoing investigations into the Minnesota Democrats.
3: Homeland Security agents and DOJ investigators are looking at whether Ilhan Omar's declared age on applications to come to the United States and later to become a U.S. citizen are inaccurate.
1: Investigators are also looking into Omar's financial disclosures. 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
4: 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It's Elena, and we have got George Burge here as our host this week. It has been so awesome.
6: 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I'm ready for a brand new hour of your favorite country hits and so much more coming up on Backstage Country.

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0: It's Backstage Country. I'm Elena. We got George Burge here this week, who has been very busy in 2026.
1: Oh, my gosh.
0: My goodness. My friend, you have been out on the road. You've been a road dog. And, I mean, right now here towards the last few months of the year, I just got to know, how are you doing? How are you feeling? Are you okay?
1: On the road again.
0: Right?
1: That's just looping in my mind right now.
0: every
1: Wednesday night on the way to bus call. What a blessing to be able to play this many shows and have people still show up. This headline tour has been unbelievable. It's always kind of terrifying to put your name at the top of the bill and hope that people show up and buy tickets. But our fans have showed up for us in a way that I could never say thank you enough for. And you know, it's different. You know, we've gotten to go out on tour with Luke Bryan and Darius Rucker and Sam Hunt and do these amazing tours and play for 20 and 30,000 people. And they know me from a couple of the, you know, national hits that I've had. But to play your headline tour and get to play an hour and a half of all your music and have your people there digging into maybe some of the album cuts or some of the songs that didn't see as much of the light of day but still mean something, it's just next level. It is so fun. And we get pretty rowdy, too, you know. We like to think of the set as almost a roller coaster. You have the climb up, and then you just sprint down, and then you slow it down again, and it kind of rolls through. But we're having an absolute blast out there. And we've tried to make, you know, some semblance of home. We have a gym in the trailer on the bus.
0: Oh, nice.
1: I keep a Traeger on the bus, so we'll be out there barbecuing, smoking meat.
0: Yes.
1: A little tent out there. I like to say I tailgate my own concerts. That was my favorite part of going to concerts as a kid. So I
0: That's
1: tailgate
0: actually
1: my
0: brilliant.
1: Own concerts.
0: Yeah. I love that.
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11: 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Shanahan, offensive coordinator at 28. 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
1: Taking a look at your Kix 96 Tennessee Valley Weather Center forecast. Partly cloudy tonight, a low around 66. Sunny tomorrow, a high near 90. Clear tomorrow night, a low around 63. Then sunny and breezy on Friday, a high near 74. Mostly clear Friday night, a low around 46. Then sunny on Saturday, high near 66. Clear Saturday night, with a low around 44, and sunny on Sunday, high near 68. 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
1: It's Backstage Country. We got George Burge hanging out all week long. I'm Elena, and we're able to talk about your hits, which we were saying earlier. You know, it's fun that you get to put an S on the end there, and the reason that happened is because this was your second number one song, Cowboy Song.
2: I'll always love this song because it officially made me not a one-hit wonder, which is when you can kind of shake that off your back, you're cruising.
1: Well, that's what I was going to ask. When you get a second number one, does it kind of solidify like, oh, I'm here, I'm at the table, I've got a seat?
2: 100%. I mean, it's nice to be able to play a show where they know more than just one song, you know? And it just kind of solidifies that maybe you are doing something right, that it wasn't a fluke. And it gave me the confidence to kind of go lean into that sound, too, of like, okay, this is who I am and this is working for me. And I'll never forget writing this song. I was with some of my buddies. We were on a little retreat at a lake cabin. It was probably midnight. And one of my friends said, man, I have this idea, but I don't really know what it means. It would just be called She Only Dances to Cowboy Songs. And I instantly just had like flashback of chasing my wife around 6th Street in Austin, Texas, and, you know, her in her boots and football games and everything. And I was like, I instantly knew. I was like, I know what this is. I know this direction. Like, let's write it. And so it came out super quickly after that. And it's a different kind of song, right? Mm-hmm. But it was one that really kicked the door down for me. And turns out there's a lot of girls out there that like to dance to cowboy songs. So that worked out pretty good.
1: Oh, yeah, that's for sure. And this song, I've seen you perform it live, and the response from the audience is wild. Would you say that this, which one, Mind On You or Cowboy Songs, like which one gets like the crazier crowd?
2: Mind On You is huge in that it's a lot of people's like song with their partner, you know?
1: Yeah.
2: So it's a song that you listen to with the lights down low. And then Cowboy Songs is the one that we play live and they just scream back because it's huge energy and big guitars and big drums. So I would say that's the one that really, we close our show with Cowboy Songs just because it's electric live.
1: Oh yeah, it gets everybody ready, that's for sure. So let's get everybody ready right now. Will you introduce it?
2: Hey y'all, I'm George Burge and this is my song, Cowboy Songs, on Back.

0: Finder. This is George Burge, your co-host of Backstage Country this week. We've got more coming up next.
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9: 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Percy Sledge's career spanned 5 decades. He was inducted into the Rock and Roll Hall of Fame in 2005.
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0: It's Backstage Country, wrapping up another day with George Burge as your host. You are a natural at this, man.
1: Oh, thanks, Elena. I'm having a blast hanging out with y'all and sharing some of the stories behind my songs and more.
0: I'm loving it. So we'll see everyone back here tomorrow on Backstage Country. 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
2: Fox News, I'm Ted Linder. The countdown to the midterms is on. Today, President Trump traveled to Bullhead City, Arizona, imploring voters to turn out to keep Democrats in the minority.
3: We have to be here a long time. We want to make it so it never happens again. They can never destroy. They destroyed our country. They would have, if they had one more year in office, our country would have been, I think, destroyed. It could never have been brought back.
2: The president holding a rally in Montana tonight. And Pope Leo XIV recovering from cancer surgery.
4: He's eating, walking, and even celebrated mass on his floor. Yesterday, doctors at Gemelli Hospital in Rome removed a lower section of his right lung. Tests confirmed a diagnosis of lung adenocarcinoma, the most common type of lung cancer with the most favorable prognosis.
2: And that's Fox's Lauren Green. 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

0: plays the hits from the Country Top 40. And this weekend, Riley Green and I are talking about something money just can't buy. You know what I mean? The stuff that doesn't just come with a price tag. The people, the memories, the little things that you would give anything to hold on to. And Riley's got a pretty good reminder of what really makes a man rich.
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1: Hey there, it's Elena, and welcome to a brand new week of Backstage Country with a brand new host, of course. He's had two number one hits and a top five in his short solo career. He was named Billboard's Country Rookie of the Month in January of 2024 and one of Nashville Lifestyle's artists you need to know. We are so glad to have him back. A big welcome to George Burge. Hi, bud.
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1: It doesn't matter. It's 5 o'clock somewhere.
0: It's always on 5 in Margaritaville, come to think of it.
1: I heard that.
0: You've been there, haven't you?
1: Yes, sir.
0: I've seen your boat there.
1: I've been to Margaritaville a few times.
0: All right. Well, that's good.
1: Stumble my way back.
0: Okay. Well, we just want to make sure you can keep it between the navigational beacons.
1: Between the buoys. I got it.
0: All right. Well, it's 5 o'clock. Let's go somewhere.
1: I'm ready. Crank it up.
0: Let's get out of here.
1: I'm gone.

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2: News. I'm Sue Guzman. President Trump holding rallies in two states Wednesday, visiting Bullhead City, Arizona, to rally support for Republicans ahead of the midterms and imploring voters to turn out to keep Democrats in the minority.
3: We have to be here a long time. We want to make it so it never happens again. They can never destroy. They destroyed our country. They would have, if they had one more year in office, our country would have been, I think, destroyed. It could never have been brought back.
2: He also held a rally in Montana. Federal judge declining to block an effort by the Trump administration to eliminate diversity, equity, and inclusion initiatives.
4: The Baltimore judge ruled groups representing university faculty and minority business owners failed to show the executive order was too broad. The order, issued by President Trump in March, bars racially discriminatory DEI.
2: Fox's Lisa Lucera. 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

0: What's going on, y'all? It's Fitz from the Country Top 40 Countdown, and Kenny Chesney's been king of the hill for 2 weeks, but country music's got a whole lot of people chasing that crown. 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
1: Fox News, I'm Ted Linner. Pope Leo XIV recovering from cancer surgery.
2: He's eating, walking, and even celebrated Mass on his floor. Yesterday, doctors at Gemelli Hospital in Rome removed a lower section of his right lung. Tests confirmed a diagnosis of lung adenocarcinoma, the most common type of lung cancer with the most favorable prognosis.
1: Fox's Lauren Green. The countdown of the midterms on. President Trump traveling to Bullhead City, Arizona on Wednesday, imploring voters to turn out to keep Democrats in the minority.
3: We have to be here a long time. We want to make it so it never happens again. They can never destroy. They destroyed our country. They would have, if they had one more year in office, our country would have been, I think, destroyed. It could never have been brought back.
1: The president also holding a rally in Montana Wednesday night. The Milwaukee Brewers one game away from the pennant, taking a 3-0 lead in the NLCS over their 6-2 win in L.A. over the Dodgers. 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

0: great country never goes out of style. 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
1: Attention employees. Jim just got back from his honeymoon, and he has 2,300 pictures on his phone he's going to want to show you. So I suggest you sing along to the radio and pretend you don't hear him. He's walking through the parking lot now. That is all.
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0: the hits from the Country Top 40. And this weekend, Riley Green and I are talking about something money just can't buy. You know what I mean? The stuff that doesn't just come with a price tag. The people, the memories, the little things that you would give anything to hold on to. And Riley's got a pretty good reminder of what really makes a man rich.
1: Like a pocket knife that my dad gave me, you know, and it's not the most expensive one in the world, but it was something that has that kind of like personal meaning.
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1: Hey there, it's Elena, and welcome to a brand new week of Backstage Country with a brand new host, of course. He's had two number one hits and a top five in his short solo career. He was named Billboard's Country Rookie of the Month in January of 2024 and one of Nashville Lifestyle's artists you need to know. We are so glad to have him back. A big welcome to George Burge. Hi, bud.
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1: Fox News, I'm Sue Guzman. The Labor Department reporting inflation rose to 3.7% in September compared to a year ago. Speaking at a rally in Arizona, President Trump claimed that the opposite is happening.
2: The prices are all coming down, but when this war ends, it's going to end very soon, by the way, very soon. But when the war ends, the prices are going to they should be much lower now because we're getting tremendous amounts of oil.
1: Fuel prices remain high because of the U.S. conflict with Iran. Family members of Congresswoman Ilhan Omar subpoenaed by the Justice Department amid ongoing investigations into the Minnesota Democrat.
3: Homeland Security agents and DOJ investigators are looking at whether Ilhan Omar's declared age on applications to come to the United States and later to become a U.S. citizen are inaccurate.
1: Fox's David Spunt. Investigators also looking into Omar's financial disclosures. 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
1: We like counting them down. We like to see who's crushing it, having number one, some people's first, maybe some people's last.
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0: What's going on, y'all? It's Fitz from the Country Top 40 Countdown. And Kenny Chesney's been king of the hill for 2 weeks, but country music's got a whole lot of people chasing that crown. Can Carry On hang on for one more week, making it 3 weeks in a row? Well, 40 songs, one number one, and you and me finding out together. I'll see you this weekend for all the hits on the Country Top 40 with Fitz right here.
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1: Fox News, I'm Ted Linder. Family members of Congresswoman Ilhan Omar have been subpoenaed by the Justice Department amid ongoing investigations into the Minnesota Democrat.
2: Homeland Security agents and DOJ investigators are looking at whether Ilhan Omar's declared age on applications to come to the United States and later to become a U.S. citizen are inaccurate.
1: Investigators are also looking into Omar's financial disclosures. That's Fox's David Spunt. Pope Leo XIV recovering from cancer surgery.
3: He's eating, walking, and even celebrated mass on his floor. Yesterday, doctors at Gemelli Hospital in Rome removed a lower section of his right lung. Tests confirmed a diagnosis of lung adenocarcinoma, the most common type of lung cancer with the most favorable prognosis.
1: Fox's Lauren Green and the Milwaukee Brewers one game away from winning the pennant, taking a 3-0 lead in the NLCS after their 6-2 win in LA over the Dodgers. 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
1: Hey there, it's Elena, and welcome to a brand new week of Backstage Country with a brand new host, of course. He's had two number one hits and a top five in his short solo career. He was named Billboard's Country Rookie of the Month in January of 2024 and one of Nashville Lifestyle's artists you need to know. We are so glad to have him back. A big welcome to George Burge. Hi, bud.
2: I am so ready for this. 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
1: Fox News, I'm Ted Lindner. Family members of Congresswoman Ilhan Omar have been subpoenaed by the Justice Department amid ongoing investigations into the Minnesota Democrat.
2: Homeland Security agents and DOJ investigators are looking at whether Ilhan Omar's declared age on applications to come to the United States and later to become a U.S. citizen are inaccurate.
1: Investigators are also looking into Omar's financial disclosures. That's Fox's David Spunt. Pope Leo XIV recovering from cancer surgery.
3: He's eating, walking, and even celebrated Mass on his floor. Yesterday, doctors at Gemelli Hospital in Rome removed a lower section of his right lung. Tests confirmed a diagnosis of lung adenocarcinoma, the most common type of lung cancer with the most favorable prognosis.
1: Fox's Lauren Green and the Milwaukee Brewers one game away from winning the pennant, taking a 3-0 lead in the NLCS after their 6-2 win in L.A. over the Dodgers. 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

0: What's going on, y'all? It's Fitz from the Country Top 40 Countdown. And Kenny Chesney's been king of the hill for 2 weeks, but country music's got a whole lot of people chasing that crown. Can Carry On hang on for one more week, making it 3 weeks in a row? Well, 40 songs, one number one, and you and me finding out together. I'll see you this weekend for all the hits on the Country Top 40 with Fitz right here.
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0: it's Fitz, the guy who plays the hits from the Country Top 40. And this weekend, Riley Green and I are talking about something money just can't buy. You know what I mean? The stuff that doesn't just come with a price tag. The people, the memories, the little things that you would give anything to hold on to. And Riley's got a pretty good reminder of what really makes a man rich.
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1: News. I'm Ted Linder. The countdown to the midterms is on. Wednesday's President Trump traveled to Bullhead City, Arizona, imploring voters to turn out to keep Democrats in the minority.
2: We have to be here a long time. We want to make it so it never happens again. They can never destroy. They destroyed our country. They would have, if they had one more year in office, our country would have been, I think, destroyed. It could never have been brought back.
1: After Arizona, the president held a rally in Montana on Wednesday night. Pope Leo XIV recovering from cancer surgery.
3: He's eating, walking, and even celebrated mass on his floor. Yesterday, doctors at Gemelli Hospital in Rome removed a lower section of his right lung. Tests confirmed a diagnosis of lung adenocarcinoma, the most common type of lung cancer with the most favorable prognosis.
1: Fox's Lauren Green and the Milwaukee Brewers won game away from winning the pennant, taking a 3-0 lead in the NLCS after their 6-2 win in LA over the Dodgers. 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
1: Hey there, it's Elena, and welcome to a brand new week of Backstage Country with a brand new host, of course. He's had two number one hits and a top five in his short solo career. He was named Billboard's Country Rookie of the Month in January of 2024 and one of Nashville Lifestyle's artists you need to know. We are so glad to have him back. A big welcome to George Burge. Hi, bud.
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2: Fox News, I'm Sue Guzman. The Labor Department reporting inflation rose to 3.7% in September compared to a year ago. Speaking at a rally in Arizona yesterday, President Trump claimed that the opposite is happening.
3: The prices are all coming down, but when this war ends, it's going to end very soon, by the way, very soon. But when the war ends, the prices are going to they should be much lower now because we're getting tremendous amounts of oil out.
2: Fuel prices high because of the U.S. conflict with Iran. Family members of Congresswoman Ilhan Omar have been subpoenaed by the Justice Department amid ongoing investigations into the Minnesota Democrat.
4: Homeland Security agents and DOJ investigators are looking at whether Ilhan Omar's declared age on applications to come to the United States and later to become a U.S. citizen are inaccurate.
2: Fox's David Spunt reporting. 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
5: Now for your Kix 96 Tennessee Valley Weather Center forecast. Look at the sunny skies today with a high around 90, mostly clear tonight with a low around 64. Friday, mostly sunny. Then in the afternoon, mostly cloudy and breezy with a high around 74. And then Friday night's low around 47. So we're going to have a little kind of a cold front moving through. I could deal with it. Anyway, looking at the radar, it's all clear. Fair and 67 here at the studio on Sam Phillips Street in Florence. Got Toby Keith, Riley Green on the way. Co Wetzel and Jesse Murph up next on Big Farley in the Morning.
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0: 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It is Kix 96. Your home for today's best country in the legends. Top of the morning to you, Kix Country. It is Big Farley in the morning. I'm Big Farley O'Connell. Good morning to you. It's Thursday. It's almost Friday. We're getting there. We'll make it eventually. What do we got coming up on the show for you today? We'll have, I believe, Giblets McGee's Sports Minute. He was kind of celebrating the Dodgers loss a little hard. I'm not sure if he's going to make it or not, but here's hoping. Keep our fingers crossed for that one. Of course, we will have the 6 o'clock stampede. That hour we just crammed chock full of your requests till it's like an overstuffed suitcase you got to sit on with your entire weight to make it close properly. We'll be doing that as well. Plus, we're going to be talking about the Voices of Valor that we have coming up, as well as our breast cancer awareness promotion with Pink Power. The details on that are on the way. Yesterday had Warren City Council President Katrina Simmons on. We're talking about the Sunday community event going on. I've got all the details on that over on the Big Farley O'Connell Facebook page. Make sure you're following along there. Music coming up for you from Blake Shelton, Thomas Rhett, Justin Lynch. Got Toby Keith up next on Big Farley in the Morning, Kix 96.
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0: 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On the way, we'll take a look at your weather forecast. The latest from Casey Musgraves, classic from Randy Travis coming up. Thomas Rhett's up next on Big Farley in the Morning, Kix 96.
1: What's going on, y'all? It's Fitz from the Country Top 40 Countdown. And Kenny Chesney's been king of the hill for 2 weeks, but country music's got a whole lot of people chasing that crown. Can Carry On hang on for one more week, making it 3 weeks in a row? Well, 40 songs, one number one, and you and me finding out together. 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

0: 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Looking at sunny skies for your Thursday with a high around 90 degrees. Mostly clear tonight, low around 64. Friday, mostly sunny, high around 74. In the afternoon, going to be mostly cloudy and breezy as we got a little bit of a cold front coming through. Not seeing any rain in the forecast, but Friday night's low is around 47, so yeah, it's coming through. Looking at the radar, all clear, fair and 67 here at the studio on Sam Phillips Street in Florence. Got a classic from Randy Travis on the way. Chase Matthew coming up. Casey Musgraves is next on Big Farley in the Morning.
1: In-studio Doppler radar forecasts at the top and half hour. Live severe weather updates immediately. North Alabama, Northeast Mississippi, West and Southern Middle Tennessee. We've got you covered everywhere in Kix Country.
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0: classic from Randy Travis. We got Chase Matthew on the way, Jason Aldean, and some Florida Georgia Line coming up for you. 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

0: Chase Matthew holding it down. It's Kicks 96. You're home for today's best country and the legends. Good morning to you, Kicks Country. Hope you are doing well on this Thursday. And maybe you need a song, put a little pep in your step, get you ready to face another day, doing whatever it is you're doing today. Well, if that's the case, we got something you want to hear in the 6 o'clock hour, you just let me know. That's why we do the 6 o'clock stampede. It's all about your requests. So if you got something you want to hear in the 6 o'clock hour, yeah, just call in or text it. It's super simple. We're not going to overcomplicate things this early in the morning. It's too freaking early to make things difficult. So there's no hoops to jump through, no riddles to answer, no mysteries to unravel. Just call me or text me and let me know what you want to hear, and I'll take care of the rest. 256-764-0996. Same number whether you call or text. So we got that right around the corner. Florida Georgia Line is on the way. Jason Aldean is up next on Big Farley in the Morning. 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
1: Fox News, I'm Sue Guzman. The Labor Department reporting inflation rose to 3.7% in September compared to a year ago. Speaking at a rally in Arizona yesterday, President Trump claimed that the opposite is happening.
2: The prices are all coming down, but when this war ends, it's going to end very soon, by the way, very soon. But when the war ends, the prices are going to they should be much lower now because we're getting tremendous amounts of oil out.
1: Fuel prices high because of the U.S. conflict with Iran. Family members of Congresswoman Ilhan Omar have been subpoenaed by the Justice Department amid ongoing investigations into the Minnesota Democrat.
3: Homeland Security agents and DOJ investigators are looking at whether Ilhan Omar's declared age on applications to come to the United States and later to become a U.S. citizen are inaccurate.
1: Fox's David Spunt reporting. 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
4: Now for your Kix 96 Tennessee Valley Weather Center forecast brought to you by Mefford Jewelers. 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Sunny with a high around 90 today. Mostly clear tonight, low around 64. Mostly sunny at the start of Friday. By Friday afternoon, mostly cloudy and breezy with a high around 74 degrees. Partly cloudy Friday night with a low around 47. Looking at the Kix radar, it is all clear here at the studio on Sam Phillips Street in Florence. Fair skies, 67 degrees. It's time for the 6 o'clock stampede. It's all about your requests, so get them in. Let me know what you want to hear. 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Jesse texted in. Jesse's want to hear Post Malone and Morgan Wallen. I had some help. That kicks off the stampede next on Big Farley in the Morning.
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0: Ella Langley, Loving Life Again. It is Kix 96, your home for today's best country and the legends. Good morning to you. It's Big Farley in the morning. We're doing a 6 o'clock stampede, getting your requests on. That's what it's all about in the 6 o'clock hour. So if you got something you want to hear, let me know. Call in or text in 256-764-0996. I got some Sarah Evans on the way from Mike who texted in. What do we got coming up next? Let's go to the phones and find out. Kix 96, good morning. What you want to hear on the stampede?
1: You came from Merle Haggard.
0: Yeah, a little Merle Haggard. Got that coming up next for you. 6 o'clock stampede on Big Farley in the morning. 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

0: Dylan Scott, Dear Big City, 18 minutes after 6. Good morning to you. It's Big Farley in the morning here on Kicks 96. It's funny, when you hear I hear these songs like over and over and over again, right? And the one line in Dear Big City that always kind of gets me where I'm like, what? Is when he's like, piss him off so you know, he'll come back around. And I'm like, bro, how much does he hate his hometown that the new city he's moving to has to piss him off so that he'll come back home to visit? Like, what? What? Like I said, I'm overthinking it. I've just heard it too many times, and that's what my brain does. Neither here nor there. It's a 6 o'clock stampede. That's what's going on right now, and it's all about your requests. So if you've got something you want to hear, let me know. Just call in or text in at 256-764-0996. I got some Chase Beckham on the way for Tony, who texted in. Up next for Mike, who texted in. Mike's one hill, Sarah Evans, Suds in the Bucket. That's up next on the 6 o'clock Stampede on Big Farley in the Morning.
1: You gotta rise up, rise up. Hi, this is John Ritter. Come join me this Sunday with one of my favorites, newcomer Stella Lefty. What a personality. And Stella learned at an early age you have to surround yourself with believers.
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1: 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Alabama license number 91114. Sunny today with a high around 90. And then tonight, looking at mostly clear skies, low around 64. Increasing clouds throughout the day on Friday and some breezy conditions in the afternoon. High Friday around 75 degrees. Looking at the Kix radar, it is all clear. Fair and 65 here at the studio on St. Philip Street in Florence. Got some requested Alabama on the way for Steven. I got some requested Willie Nelson on the way for, well, they didn't leave their name. That's all right. I got it coming up. Up next, Shanna or Shana. I don't know which one it is, and I'm sorry if I mispronounced it, but she wanted to hear Shaboozy Cowgirl. That's next on the Stampede on Big Farley in the Morning.
2: 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Live severe weather updates immediately. North Alabama, Northeast Mississippi, West and Southern Middle Tennessee. 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
1: Hey there, it's Elena, and welcome to a brand new week of Backstage Country with a brand new host, of course. He's had two number one hits and a top five in his short solo career. He was named Billboard's Country Rookie of the Month in January of 2024 and one of Nashville Lifestyle's artists you need to know. We are so glad to have him back. A big welcome to George Burge. Hi, bud.
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0: Parker McCollum killing me. It is Kix 96, your home for today's best country and the legends. It's Big Farley in the morning doing the 6 o'clock stampede. I got some Blake Shelton on the way by request for Billy, who texted in. Coming up next, let's go to the phones and find out what we got coming up next. Kix 96, good morning. What you want to hear on the stampede?
1: You wouldn't happen to have any C.W. McCall convoy song, would you?
0: I absolutely do. Convoy, that's up next on Big Farley in the morning, 6 o'clock stampede.
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6: Yeah, Breaker 19. This here's a rubber duck. You got a copy on me, Big Ben? Come on. Yeah, 10-4, Big Ben, for sure, for sure. By golly, it's clean, clear to Flagtown. Come on. Yeah, it's a big 10-4 there, Big Ben. Yeah, we definitely got the front door, good buddy. Mercy sakes alive, looks like we got us a convoy.
7: It was the dark of the moon on the 6th of June in a Kenworth pulling logs. Cab over Pete with a reefer on and a Jimmy hauling hogs. We is heading for Bear on I-10 about a mile out of Shaky Town. I says, Pigpen, this here's a rubber duck and I'm about to put the hammer down.

0: getting intense up here.
1: By the time we got into Tulsa Town, we had 85 trucks in all. But they's a roadblock up on the Cloverleaf, and them bears is wall to wall. Yeah, them Smokies as thick as bugs on a bumper. They even had a bear in the air. I says, calling all trucks, this here is the duck. We about to go a-hunting

0: Ben. Negatory, Big Ben. You're still too close. Yeah, them hawks are starting to close up my sinuses. Mercy sakes, you better back off another 10.
1: Well, we rolled up Interstate 44 like a rocket sled on rails. We tore up all of our swindle sheets and left them setting on the scales. By the time we hit that shy town, them bears was getting smart. They'd brought up some reinforcements from the Illinois National Guard. There's armored cars and tanks and jeeps and rigs of every size. Yeah, them chicken coops was full of bears and choppers filled the skies. Well, we shot the line, we went for broke with 1,000 screaming trucks and 11 long-haired friends of Jesus in a chartreuse microbus.
0: Rubber duck to Sodbuster. Come on, are you up? 10-4, Sodbuster. Listen, you want to put that microbus in behind that suicide jockey? Yeah, he's hauling dynamite. He needs all the help he can get.
1: Well, we laid a strip for the Jersey Shore and prepared to cross the line. I could see the bridge was lined with bears, but it didn't have a doggone dime. I says, Pigpen, this here's a rubber duck. We just ain't going to pay no toll. So we crashed the gate doing 98. I says, let them truckers.

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2: News. I'm Gianna Gelosi. President Trump back at the White House after holding a rally a day all week, stopping in Alaska, Montana, Arizona. White House Deputy Press Secretary Taylor Rogers on Fox.
3: This is a president who won in a landslide in 2024 because he promised to make the country wealthier and safer, and he has delivered on both of those promises.
2: But do voters agree? The economy remains one of the top issues for voters on top of a new inflation report out yesterday.
4: The Fox poll finds two-thirds of voters are dissatisfied with the direction of the country, and a little more than a quarter think the economy is good or fair. Just under half say their finances are worse than they were 2 years ago, and 6 in 10 voters say the cost of living is the top economic issue.
2: That is Fox's Jessica Rosenthal. There are two Trump tele-rallies today before another in-person rally Friday in Georgia. 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
1: Now for your Kix 96 Tennessee Valley Weather Center forecast. Looking at sunny skies with a high around 90 today. Mostly clear tonight, low around 64. For Friday, looking at increasing clouds throughout the day. High around 75. Some gusty conditions in the afternoon. Looking at the Kix radar, it's all clear here at the studio on Sam Phillips Street in Florence. We got fair skies hanging around 65 degrees. Lauren Elaine is on the way. Josh Ross next on Big Farley in the morning.
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0: today's Best Country in the Legends. Lorna Lena featuring Chase Matthew. All My Exes. 8 minutes after seven. Good morning to you, Kicks Country. Hope Thursday is treating you well. And if not, don't let it get you down. You just keep putting one foot in front of the other. Try to bob and weave till you can get back home again. Because tomorrow's Friday, people. We can make it. We can do this. If I can show up, you can make it. Because I'm going to be honest with you. I woke up at 2 o'clock this morning. My alarm does not go off till 3. And if you want to know why I woke up at 2 o'clock this morning, I realized it not long after I woke up. And I couldn't go back to sleep. And I realized it was excitement. Aaron and I are leaving to go on vacation on Saturday. And we haven't been on a vacation in like 4 years or something. So I am so excited to have a week off with my wife and down at the beach. Have some seafood. Like, I am so excited about it. It's starting to be like kid at Christmas kind of stuff. It's why I've been waking up early a couple of times this week. And that's what I realized. I was like, why am I I'd never wake up like this. Why am I waking up like this? And it's like, oh, I'm actually very, very excited about something. Been a while since that kind of happened, I guess. Anyway, like I said, it's been a while since we took a vacation. On the way for you, we got Morgan Wallen, new Chris Young coming up, Luke Bryan on the way. Little Big Town's up next on Big Farley in the Morning, Kicks 96.
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0: 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Kevin Powers featuring Shaboozy. 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Your story could be exactly what someone needs to hear today to keep putting one foot in front of the other and keep moving forward. 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Kix 96. Got Morgan Wallen on the way for you. Also got some new Chris Young, Luke Bryan, Flatland Cavalry on the way. Dylan Scott's up next on Big Farley in the Morning. Kix 96.
1: 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It's Fitz from the Country Top 40 Countdown. And Kenny Chesney's been king of the hill for 2 weeks, but country music's got a whole lot of people chasing that crown. 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

0: Morgan Wallen, I'm the problem. It's time to take a look at your Kix 96 Tennessee Valley Weather Center forecast. Looking pretty good for your Thursday. Sunny skies with a high around 90 degrees. Mostly clear tonight. Low around 64. Going to be cooling off a little bit as we get through Friday. Mostly sunny to start Friday. Mostly cloudy and breezy in the afternoon with a high around 74. And the low Friday night with partly cloudy skies is 47. Weather being brought to you by my voice, apparently. Looking at the Kix radar, it is all clear. Fair at 67 here at the studio on Sam Phillips Street in Florence. Got Luke Bryan on the way. Flatland Cavalry coming up. Chris Young's latest is next on Big Farley in the morning.
1: In-studio Doppler radar forecasts at the top and half hour. Live severe weather updates immediately. North Alabama, Northeast Mississippi, West and Southern Middle Tennessee. 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
1: Never coming back. It is 7:45. Big Farley in the morning here on Kix 96. Good morning to you. Happy Thursday, also known as almost Friday, but not quite. I am, my brain is only about maybe 60% here. The other 40% is sitting on a beach already. I'm going on vacation on Saturday, and yeah, it's like Christmas. Aaron and I haven't had a vacation in like 4 years or so. So it's like, oh my God, we're actually going to get to go somewhere and sit on a beach and eat some seafood. I'm all excited, man. It's like Christmas. Literally, I woke up at 2 o'clock this morning. That's an hour before my alarm goes off. And I couldn't go back to sleep. I've done that twice this week, and I was wondering why, and I realized, oh, you're excited about vacation. And, yeah. Of course, now I'm lacking sleep, too. But I guess I could catch up with that, because I'll be off for a week. So it'll balance itself out, right? Here's hoping. On the way for you, got some Kenny Chesney coming up, Zach Top on the way, Eric Church in the mix as well. David Lee Murphy's up next on Big Farley in the Morning, Kix 96.

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2: News. I'm CJ Papa, Vice President J.D. Vance in Battleground, Michigan, stopping in Monroe today, about 41 miles south of Detroit. But will it make any difference?
3: Fox News polling revealing Democratic candidates have a nearly 10-point advantage over those Republican candidates when it comes to voter preference. We're looking at 54% preferring Democrats, 45% choosing Republicans. That preference has actually jumped for Democrats a couple of points from just last month.
2: Fox's Aisha Haji at the White House, where President Trump will hold tele-rallies today. A chest x-ray is normal for Pope Leo, that from the Vatican, which says he also had a routine checkup today. The pontiff had lung cancer surgery on Tuesday, and the first public appearances for Harry and Meghan since moving back to England. They were in Nottingham in central England today. 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
1: 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Sunny with a high around 90 today, mostly clear tonight, low around 64. Friday, mostly sunny early on, but then increasing clouds throughout the day, high around 75, and some breezy, gusty conditions in the afternoon. Looking at the Kix radar, it's all clear. Fair and 65 here at the studio on Sam Phillips Street in Florence. Zach Top is on the way. Post Malone and Blake Shelton next.
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0: 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Also got the new one from Luke Bryan and Luke Combs. The Lukes teaming up. 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
1: 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And Kenny Chesney's been king of the hill for 2 weeks, but country music's got a whole lot of people chasing that crown. 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

0: Ella Langley off of her album Dandelion. 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Time to take a look at your Kix 96 Tennessee Valley Weather Center forecast. Sunny skies today with a high around 90 degrees. Mostly clear tonight with a low around 64. Friday, looking at a high around 75. Increasing clouds throughout the day. And by the afternoon, going to have some breezy, possibly gusty conditions. But no rain in the forecast. Just a little wind. Looking at the radar, all clear, fair and 66 here at the studio on St. Philip Street in Florence. Got the latest from Tucker Wetmore on the way. Classic from Sylvia coming up. Luke Bryan teaming up with Luke Combs. Finders Keepers next on Big Farley in the Morning.
1: In-studio Doppler radar forecasts at the top and half hour. Live severe weather updates immediately. North Alabama, Northeast Mississippi, West and Southern Middle Tennessee. 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
2: News. I'm Tom Graham. The November midterms are less than 3 weeks away. New polling shows Republicans could be in for a rough election night.
3: Fox News polling revealing Democratic candidates have a nearly 10-point advantage over those Republican candidates when it comes to voter preference. We're looking at 54% preferring Democrats, 45% choosing Republicans. That preference has actually jumped for Democrats a couple of points from just last month.
2: Fox's Aisha Hosni. President Trump is once again claiming the conflict with Iran will end soon.
4: Overnight, President Trump discussed the conflict, saying that it will end quickly, one way or the other. More than 7.5 months in, there is still no end in sight. Reports indicate the Iranians are preparing for the possibility that major combat operations resume at any moment.
2: Fox's Trey Yinks in Tel Aviv. 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
1: 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Mefford Jewelers, Court Street in downtown Florence, where love meets brilliance. We got sunny skies today with a high around 90, mostly clear tonight, low around 64. And increasing clouds throughout Friday. By Friday afternoon, might be a little breezy, a little gusty, but no rain in the forecast. With a high around 75 for Friday. Looking at the Kix radar, it is all clear, fair, and 75 here at the studio on Sam Phillips Street in Florence. John Morgan on the way, Russell Dickerson next on Big Farley in the Morning.
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0: Jacob Hackworth, what took you so long? It is 18 minutes after 9. Big Farley in the morning. And I've been dealing. And it's not a, this is not a big deal. But there's a fly in the studio. Or there was, right? And I was on the verge of doing something very dangerous. Okay, I had tried to swat this thing. I had tried to spray it. And at one point I was pondering, you know, grabbing a can of something flammable and creating a flamethrower out of something. And go and flamethrower around on it. But then I figured, bad idea. Number one, thing might explode in my hand. Number two, I might set the studio on fire. So never a good idea when you might set the studio on fire. So luckily what wound up doing it was an old phone book. Yeah, old phone book. I squished him. He gone. It's quiet in the studio again, and my sanity is starting to return. Yeah, such as it was. On the way for you, we'll take a look at your weather forecast. Got the latest from Jody Messina. Also got some Kane Brown coming up next. I'm Big Farley in the morning. 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
4: 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Now they're dumping 300,000 metric tons of cheap beef from places like Argentina at undermarket prices in another blow. Even the Alabama Cattlemen's Association called it a slap in the face. Over half of Alabama's rural hospitals are at risk of closing. It's time for change to protect our farmers and ranchers. Doug Jones will stand up to the policies that are hurting our farmers, ranchers, and rural communities. We can't lose one more farm or one more rural hospital. Montgomery has failed us. Rural Alabama can't take one more slap in the face from Tuberville and Trump. This November, vote for change. Vote for someone who will fight for you. Vote Doug Jones for governor. This advertisement is paid for by Doug for Alabama. 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

0: Time for your Kix 96 Tennessee Valley Weather Center forecast. Looking at sunny skies today with a high around 90. Tonight, mostly clear, low around 64. And Friday, looking at increasing clouds throughout the day. By the afternoon, could be a little breezy, some wind gusts going on. No rain expected, but the high only around 75 for Friday. Looking at the Kix radar, it is all clear. Fair and 76 here at the studio on Sam Phillips Street in Florence. On the way for you, Morgan Wallen. Got a classic from Kenny Rogers on the way. The latest from Joe DiMessina is next on Big Farley in the Morning.
1: 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Live severe weather updates immediately. North Alabama, Northeast Mississippi, West and Southern Middle Tennessee. We've got you covered everywhere in Kix country.
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1: Hey there, it's Elena, and welcome to a brand new week of Backstage Country with a brand new host, of course. He's had two number one hits and a top five in his short solo career. He was named Billboard's Country Rookie of the Month in January of 2024 and one of Nashville Lifestyle's artists you need to know. We are so glad to have him back. A big welcome to George Burge. Hi, bud.
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1: News. I'm CJ Papa. President Trump back at the White House. He's not holding any in-person rallies. Instead, he will hold a tele-rally tonight for South Carolina Senator Darlene Graham. A look at the U.S. economy. The producer price index rising 6.3% last month, a bigger boost than expected.
2: Retail sales last month up 0.8% and 6.3% from a year ago. Where is most of our spending happening? At the gas station. 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
1: That's Fox Business's Lawrence Simonetti. Good news for the Chicago-born Pope Leo. Chest x-ray is normal, says the Vatican. Fox's Jonathan Savage in London.
3: We've not been told the size of the tumor or whether the disease had spread to nearby lymph nodes. Once those test results are released, Pope Leo's prognosis and potential treatment plan will be clearer.
1: The pontiff underwent lung cancer surgery on Tuesday. 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
4: All right, let's take a look at that Kix 96 Tennessee Valley Weather Center forecast. Sunny today with a high around 90. We are looking at a big cool down by the weekend. Tonight, clear, low 64, and tomorrow, sunny and windy. Gusts up to 30 miles per hour. Tomorrow's high, 78. 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
0: In studio Doppler radar forecasts at the top and half hour. Live severe weather updates immediately. North Alabama, Northeast Mississippi, West and Southern Middle Tennessee. 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

0: Kix 96, today's best country, and the legend, She Got the Best of Me. There's Luke Combs. I'm Sherry St. John, and what are we going to get into today? Well, I will fill you in, of course, on our Pink Power and our Veterans Wall of Honor. And can you believe it? It's already the middle of October. Yep, today, October 15th. Time to restock that Halloween candy, I'll bet. Dan and Shay are next on Kix 96.
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0: 6 Today's Best Country and the Legends Worth Your Wild. There's Russell Dickerson. Well, I'm wondering if this is worth my while. It's a thing now, apparently. Halloween decorating companies. Services that will find your pumpkins, bring them to your house, arrange them for you, and then clean up after Halloween. And by the way, the displays cost between $200 and $1,200, with the rest of that cost going to labor. The post-Halloween pumpkins, however, go to farmers so they can use them for feed. I like that part of it, but I don't like the cash part. I'll throw out my own pumpkins, thank you. Coming up next, Blake Shelton on Kix 96.
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0: The Kix 96 Tennessee Valley Weather Center forecast: sunny today with a high near 90. Clear tonight. We drop down to 64 for a low. Sunny and windy tomorrow. The high tomorrow, 78, and we are really going to cool down by the weekend. Keith Whitley's on the way. Cole Swindell next on Kix 96.
1: In-studio Doppler radar forecast at the top and half hour. Live severe weather updates immediately. North Alabama, Northeast Mississippi, West and Southern Middle Tennessee. We've got you covered everywhere in Kix country.
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0: 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Oh man, I love that song, Don't Close Your Eyes. That's Keith Whitley, and that's a perfect example of the kind of music you'll find here every Sunday night from 6 to 11. 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

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Scotty McCreery on Kix 96, today's best country and the legends. And I am sure to say the least, she is loving life again. 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

0: 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And Stella learned at an early age you have to surround yourself with believers.
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0: Buddy 60 Days Best Country and the Legends anytime soon. There's Jason Aldean. Well, I have been a fan of Miranda Lambert from the get-go. I thought she was so talented, not only the singing, her entertaining and her songwriting, but her philosophies on life and her care for the animals. But she's really outdone herself this time. Other than Carrie Underwood, Miranda Lambert has remained what can only be described as the female country artist of the 2000s, with 40 ACM Awards, 14 CMA Awards, 3 Grammys, 11 number one singles, 7 number one albums, and a spot in the Texas Songwriters Hall of Fame. And her new album, here we go, Crisco, just made an astounding entrance. It debuted at number 4 on Billboard's Top Country Albums chart. It debuted at number 19 on the All Genre Billboard 200, and it debuted at number 5 on the Album Sales chart. Ka-ching for Miranda Lambert again.
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1: News. I'm Tom Graham. The execution of a mass shooter will not be streamed live following backlash.
2: Despite Pentagon leaders announcing the firing squad execution of former Army Major Nadal Hassan would be streamed publicly, President Trump now says that is not the case. In a social media post, the president writes he thinks streaming the execution might have been a strong deterrent for the world to witness how America deals with terrorists and scum, but adds many very good and well-meaning people would rather not watch him die through streaming or any other visual device.
1: Jared Halpern, President Trump fresh off a three-state campaign swing, but new Fox News polling shows that might be enough, not be enough to boost Republicans. High costs remain central to voter concerns.
3: Right now, 74% of people see the economy as poor or only fair. Of the issues facing the U.S., cost of living by far worries registered voters the most.
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4: 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Call 256-381-0797. Sunny today, the high is going to hit near 90. Tonight, clear, we'll dip down to 64 for the low, and sunny and very windy tomorrow, and that's going to usher in some cooler temperatures. Tomorrow's high, 78.
0: In-studio Doppler radar forecasts at the top and half hour. Live severe weather updates immediately. North Alabama, Northeast Mississippi, West and Southern Middle Tennessee. 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

0: Kix 96, today's best country and the legend Small Town Boy. There's Dustin Lynch. I'm Sherry St. John, and here at Kix 96, we are back with your Friday night high school football scoreboard. 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
2: 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And Kenny Chesney's been king of the hill for 2 weeks, but country music's got a whole lot of people chasing that crown. 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
3: He's a ranch hand in a pinch, man. 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

0: Here's your Kix 96 Tennessee Valley Weather Center forecast. Sunny today. The high is going to be around 90. Tonight, clear. We drop down to 64 for the low. And sunny and very windy tomorrow. The high tomorrow, 78. Winds gusting up to around 30 miles per hour. So put rocks in your pockets. Lon Helton with Country's Inside Track is next on Kix 96.
1: In-studio Doppler radar forecast at the top and half hour. Live severe weather updates immediately. North Alabama, Northeast Mississippi, West and Southern Middle Tennessee. 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

0: Russell Dickerson told me he learned a few life lessons when visiting Luke Combs.
1: Our wives are homies, and so we just got in off the road, and we're going to their kid's birthday party, and it was just, I mean, we had never been out there before. We've just kind of brushed shoulders here and there on the road, and we got to go out there for their kid's birthday party and hang out and just catch up, life on the road, talk about sharing the stories and sharing, you know, the struggles and the this and the that. Is just always, it's always refreshing to talk about with another artist who knows, and especially with somebody him of his caliber, is, you know, learning from him, and an artist of that caliber also with family, who prioritizes family. It was really cool to hear, you know. It's like, man, I'm gonna take some time off, spend with my family. Like, daggum, I need to do that. I should do that.
0: Russell Dickerson is on the road right now. For all those dates, go to russelldickerson.com. I'm Lon Helton, and tomorrow, Luke Bryan is rooting for his son on Country's Inside Track.
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0: Oh yeah, Charles Wesley Godwin and Luke Combs, Better That Way on Kix 96, today's best country and the legends. 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

96 Today's Best Country and the Legends Chattahoochee from Alan Jackson. I'm going to talk more about this tomorrow, Alan Jackson's Museum, but since we just played that song, did you know the boots, the jeans, and the water ski he had on in the video for that song have been added to his museum? 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

0: 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Could you let him in anyway? 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
2: Fox News, I'm Gianna Gelosi. President Trump said the Pentagon will no longer live stream the firing squad execution of Fort Hood shooter Nadal Hazan.
3: In a social media post, the president writes he thinks streaming the execution might have been a strong deterrent for the world to witness how America deals with terrorists and scum, but adds many very good and well-meaning people would rather not watch him die through streaming or any other visual device. Hazan killed 13 soldiers in a mass shooting at Fort Hood, Texas in 2009.
2: That's Fox's Jared Halpern. A Fox poll shows 3 in 4 disapprove of the president's handling of inflation. Today, we got a reading at the wholesale level.
4: Unfortunately, it rose double the estimate of 1.3% in September from August and 6.3% on the year. That annual number, that jump is the most since 2022.
2: That is Fox Business Network's Lauren Simonetti. 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
1: The Kix 96 Tennessee Valley Weather Center forecast. Sunny this afternoon with a high around 90. Tonight, clear, low 64. Sunny and windy tomorrow with a high 78. 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
0: In-studio Doppler radar forecast at the top and half hour. Live severe weather update. Immediately, North Alabama, Northeast Mississippi, West and Southern Middle Tennessee. 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

0: Kenzie Coppin, Bring Me Flowers on Kix 96. Today's Best Country and the Legends. I'm Sherry St. John. Bless his heart, my late husband was forever bringing me roses. And one day I said, you know, I wouldn't mind at all if those roses came with roots on them so I could plant them in the yard. His response was, yeah, that's just what I need, something else to mow around. Yeah, I never got the roses with the roots on them from him. Riley Green's next on Kix 96.
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0: 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The Farmer's Almanac has released its Halloween guide. 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Farmer's Almanac recommends buying candy, now I did not know this, after October 21st. 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

0: Here's your Kix 96 Tennessee Valley Weather Center forecast. A sunny afternoon ahead with a high around 90. Tonight, clear, low 64. Sunny and windy tomorrow. We are talking gusts up to 30 miles per hour tomorrow, and that's going to cool things down. Tomorrow's high 78. The weekend is going to look even cooler. Conway Twitty is coming up. 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
1: In-studio Doppler radar forecasts at the top and half hour. Live severe weather updates immediately. North Alabama, Northeast Mississippi, West and Southern Middle Tennessee. We've got you covered everywhere in Kix country.
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0: things my Kix 96 today's best country and the legends I'd love to lay you down. There's Conway Twitty. I'm Sherry St. John, and you know I fill your Sunday nights full of nothing but the legends. 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
1: Hey there, it's Elena, and welcome to a brand new week of Backstage Country with a brand new host, of course. He's had two number one hits and a top five in his short solo career. He was named Billboard's Country Rookie of the Month in January of 2024 and one of Nashville Lifestyle's artists you need to know. We are so glad to have him back. A big welcome to George Burge. Hi, bud.
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0: X96, today's best country, and the legends holding it down. There's Chase Matthew. Entertainment Now says Jennifer Lopez is allegedly considering recording material, some country music. Lopez has been chatting with Keith Urban about working together on a few songs. Lopez and Urban previously worked together as judges, of course, on American Idol. Lady A is straight ahead on Kix 96.
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1: News. I'm Tom Graham. Explosions rock Yemen's presidential palace as the conflict involving the Houthis intensifies.
2: Two security guards were killed as at least five missiles struck near the palace used by Yemen's internationally recognized government. The Iran-backed Houthi rebels quickly claimed responsibility, saying they attacked

0: Your Kix 96 Tennessee Valley Weather Center forecast, sunny for the rest of the day. High today near 90. Tonight, clear. We drop down to 64 for a low, and sunny and windy tomorrow with a high 78.
1: In-studio Doppler radar forecast at the top and half hour. Live severe weather updates immediately. North Alabama, Northeast Mississippi, West and Southern Middle Tennessee. 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

0: Okay, here's one more look at your Kix 96 Tennessee Valley Weather Center forecast. Sunny today with a high near 90. Tonight, it's going to be clear across the valley. We drop down to 64 for a low. Sunny and windy tomorrow. Tomorrow's high 78, and we're talking highs in the 60s by the weekend. 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
1: In-studio Doppler radar forecasts at the top and half hour. Live severe weather updates immediately. North Alabama, Northeast Mississippi, West and Southern Middle Tennessee. 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
1: As America continues to celebrate its 250th anniversary, Big River Broadcasting proudly commemorates the years with historical facts from the Tennessee Valley. During the Civil War, this mountain was known as Yao Hill because of the high ground around it becoming a strategic military spot. In 1862, Union soldiers set up at the top and fired cannons down on the nearby town, which was held by Confederates. The Union Army won the battle and took over the mountain and the town below. Years later, Tishomingo County Sheriff Zephaniah Woodall bought the mountain and the surrounding land. Standing at 806 feet tall, it's the highest natural point in Mississippi. Woodall Mountain near Iuka. Join us each day as we look back and learn how our area became what it is today with the Tennessee Valley 250.
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who that is, right? 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Country, and she knows it. You bet she does. 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

0: Kicks 96, today's best country, and the legend's killing me. There's Parker McCollum. I'm Sherry St. John. It's been a good Thursday for me. I hope it has for you, too, and continues to be, and it will if you stay with us. M. Fletcher Brown is next, and I will join you back here in the morning at 10 on your number one country station, Kicks 96.
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1: News, I'm John Saucier. Democrats are hoping to break Republicans' hold on Texas in the Senate race this year as President Trump criticized Democratic Texas Senate candidate James Tallarico. He recently stepped away from the campaign because he had the flu.
2: The guy in Texas is a con man, total con man. The guy gets lost for 12, 14 days. He says that he's got the flu. I never heard of a flu that lasted that long. But maybe he had a different kind of flu that we don't know about.
1: Tallarico is back on the campaign trail now. House Democrats with a field hearing in Austin, Texas, focusing on people killed and wounded by ICE. Congressman Benny Thompson.
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0: anticipated high tomorrow. Low 47 on Friday night. That's as cold as it's been in a minute. Sunny Saturday with a high of 65. Warming up a bit, but still not like it is today. 25-mile-an-hour gusty winds expected to linger on Saturday. 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Alabama license number 91114. Radar is clear. It's fair. It's 89 out there on Sam Phillips Street on Thursday.
1: M. Fletcher Brown.
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0: And, of course, I got a couple trending topics and headlines, things you might have missed over your morning coffee. We'll cover those after Jason Aldean. Let's start 2 o'clock with Low Cash, hometown home. 96.1, 696.

0: 6, Jason Aldean, Big Green Tractor. It's 207. A couple of trending topics and headlines, things you might have missed over your morning coffee. Delish Magazine says Chips Ahoy and Heinz have launched a new limited edition sweet and spicy international cookie in China. The cookie is called Kuduo Duo. It has spicy chocolate chips inspired by Heinz's tomato chili sauce. It's described as a sweet heat with a lingering spicy aftertaste. United Press International says a Finnish chef recently broke a Guinness World Record by chugging 16.9 ounces of orange soda in just 3.16 seconds and live. Tomi Kotilainen, I believe is how you say that, chose a brand of orange soda called Jaffa, which he believes is the finest drink in the world. He believes he may be able to drink it even faster in the future with more practice. The previous record was 5 seconds. I feel like that's just unnecessarily dangerous. New York Post says Chick-fil-A has announced its first new permanent sauce in 10 years. Spicy Chick-fil-A sauce is a spicy version of their signature condiment, available nationwide starting November 16th. It'll come in both standard dipping cups and 8-ounce squeeze bottles at all locations. Chick-fil-A's last permanent sauce drop came in 2016 with their sweet and spicy sriracha sauce. Finally, the New York Post says the TSA is allowing travelers to fly in costume on Halloween. They say metal costume pieces should be packed in a carry-on rather than worn through security. Full face makeup and masks must be removed at security checkpoints. Liquid makeup, fake blood, liquid latex must be in containers of 3.4 ounces or less and fit in a clear, resealable bag. Larger containers can go in checked luggage. So there you go. If you're, that doesn't really sound like in costume to me, but okay. Kevin Powers has new music still ahead. Morgan Wallen's next on Kix 96.
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6: 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And Kenny Chesney's been king of the hill for 2 weeks, but country music's got a whole lot of people chasing that crown. 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

0: fun still ahead. Bottom of the hour brings the latest out. Casey Musgrave, Stella Lefty's Boston. Your weather forecast in between. Michael Ray is up after the break. 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

0: Kicks 96, still a lefty in Boston. Let's take a quick look at your Kicks 96 Tennessee Valley Weather Center forecast for the rest of today. Sunny, high 91. It's the last warm day for a minute. Clear tonight, low 64. Tomorrow, Friday, cloudy. It's still kind of warm, but it's 75. Not as warm as it has been. 30-mile-an-hour gusty winds Friday and into Friday night. Cloudy late night Friday night, low 47, which is as cold as we've seen. It gets colder in the weekend. Sunny Saturday with a high in the mid-60s, low in the mid in the low 40s Saturday night. Radar, at the moment, nothing. Right now at Kicks High 6, it's fair. It's 89 out there on San Phillip Street. Here's Laced Out Casey Musgraves. It's Strassman.
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0: As America continues to celebrate its 250th anniversary, Big River Broadcasting proudly commemorates the years with historical facts from the Tennessee Valley. Long before this town was officially built, the land was rural farmland. In 1838, it was known as the Binge Trail. By 1914, L&N Railroad was completed. The town was built on the state line. The Alabama side became an official town in 1922. The Tennessee side of the town in 1949. The main job supplier was the hosiery mill, making socks and textiles. The railroad company eventually decided to change the name to Ardmore, named after a community in Pennsylvania. Join us each day as we look back and learn how our area became what it is today with the Tennessee Valley 250.
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1: News. I'm Carmen Roberts. You won't get to watch the firing squad execution of the Fort Hood Army shooter who killed 13 people. President Trump says it won't be live streamed.
2: In a social media post, the president writes he thinks streaming the execution might have been a strong deterrent for the world to witness how America deals with terrorists and scum, but adds many very good and well-meaning people would rather not watch him die through streaming or any other visual device.
1: Fox's Jared Halperin. Just weeks before the midterms, a report on wholesale inflation shows that prices rose to the highest level in 4.5 years.
3: The producer price index jumped 1.3% last month, 6.3% for the year ending in September.
1: Fox's Jenny Cosola. And Eagles quarterback Jalen Hurts is out for Sunday's game after doctors discovered a blood clot in his leg. 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
4: Kix96 Tennessee Valley Weather Center forecast for the rest of this afternoon into tonight. Sunny today's high of 91, clear tonight low 64. Crazy cloud cover tomorrow Friday.

0: Kicks on his six. Blake Shelton says, God gave me you. Graylin James has brand new music still ahead. Water at a Wedding. Band Perry's in there. Dan and Shay are on the way after the break. Say So's next. On Kicks 96.
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0: plays the hits from the country top 40. And this weekend, Riley Green and I are talking about something money just can't buy. You know what I mean? The stuff that doesn't just come with a price tag. The people, the memories, the little things that you would give anything to hold on to. And Riley's got a pretty good reminder of what really makes a man rich.
1: Like a pocket knife that my dad gave me, you know, and it's not the most expensive one in the world, but it was something that has that kind of like personal meaning.
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0: 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Quick look at your Kix 96 Dance Valley Weather Center forecast. Sunny today, high low 90s, clear tonight, low 64. Windy all day and all night Friday. Increasing cloud cover throughout the day with a high of only 75. It's cold Friday night, low 47. 30-mile-an-hour gusty winds throughout the day and evening. Saturday, sunny, cooler, high of 65. 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

kicks on his six today's best country and the legends. Russell Dickerson has new music. Worth Your While, right behind Tim Draw. Something like that. 96.1 kicks on six.

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1: Hey there, it's Elena, and welcome to a brand new week of Backstage Country with a brand new host, of course. He's had two number one hits and a top five in his short solo career. He was named Billboard's Country Rookie of the Month in January of 2024 and one of Nashville Lifestyle's artists you need to know. We are so glad to have him back. A big welcome to George Burge. Hi, bud.
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1: Fox News, I'm John Saucier. President Trump's traveling around the country campaigning for Republicans ahead of the midterms. Where are you going next, Mr. President?
2: We have some great rallies. I guess a lot of you have seen them. Last night, Montana. During the day, Arizona. We went to Texas. We went to everything. We're going to Michigan big. We're going to Iowa big. We're going to Kansas big. And we got a lot of them left.
1: This midterm tour comes as the GOP hopes to overcome some negative poll numbers on the economy and gas prices. New York Governor Kathy Hochul, joined by the New York City Mayor Zoran Mamdani in Brooklyn, they officially cut the ribbon for a new affordable housing development.
3: We're not just cutting the ribbon on a beautiful building. We're answering the prayers of hundreds of New Yorkers. A prayer for a place to call their home.
1: Garner City, Brooklyn, one of many districts, part of an ongoing state and city initiative to expand affordable housing across that borough. 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
4: And your Kixi 6 Valley Weather Center forecast. Tonight's clear. 64 is the low. 30-mile-an-hour gusty winds Friday into Friday night. 25 to 30-mile-an-hour winds Friday night and Saturday.

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9: Yeah, my mom grew up teaching me how to sing and stuff. She played piano. My dad was the info guy. He knew when all the old 70s bands cut certain songs and where and when. So kind of got best of both worlds on that end. But, yeah, I grew up just surrounded by music my whole life. Grew up playing bluegrass, which is, you know, pretty heavily it's a predominant genre where I grew up. And so it was a cool upbringing for sure.

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0: 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What took you so long? Bottom of the hour has new music from Luke Bryan, Luke Combs, Finders Keepers. Ella Langley's down there. Your weather forecast in between those two. Rascal Flatts is up after the break. 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

0: KX96, Ella Langley's Choose of Texas. Forecast for tonight, clear, low 64, and increasing cloud cover during the day Friday. 30-mile-an-hour winds with a high of 74, so cooler tomorrow. Increasing cloud cover Friday night, low 47. Still 25-mile-an-hour winds Friday night into Saturday. Windy, sunny, high of 65. Radar at the moment, nothing. 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

Speaking of the coast, remember Pfeiffer Beach, you and me. 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And you still talk about that moon that I can't recall.

0: Hi, this is John Ritter. Come join me this Sunday with one of my favorites, newcomer Stella Lefty. What a personality. And Stella learned at an early age you have to surround yourself with believers.
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0: Kix 96, Jelly Roll says hands up. Just this side of quitting time, Rock Country at 5 on a Thursday for the ladies is about to begin. Brooks and Dunn's up after the break next. 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
2: Fox News, I'm Tom Rigotti. 17 state attorneys general are calling for even more files about the late sex offender Jeffrey Epstein to be made public. Fox's Joel Nadeau reports.
3: It's being called the Epstein Files Transparency Act 2. And state attorneys general say it's needed because the DOJ fell far short when it came to disclosing records under the initial

0: Too shabby, clear, low 64 tomorrow. Windy, we get 30-mile-an-hour winds during the day. Heavy cloud cover throughout the afternoon, high of 74. Then clouds Friday night, low 47. 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We begin with Dustin Lynch.
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0: Country 5 Thursday for the ladies. All songs too far about, quite often by women. We celebrate you ladies, the working woman, every Thursday on Rockin' Country at 5. Lainey Wilson is on the way with John Mayer, Phone Keys Wallet. Daryl Worley is in there. Rascal Flatts is up next on Kicks 96.
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0: countdown, and Kenny Chesney's been king of the hill for 2 weeks, but country music's got a whole lot of people chasing that crown. Can Carry On hang on for one more week, making it 3 weeks in a row? Well, 40 songs, one number one, and you and me finding out together. 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

0: 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Jody Messina, Morgan Wallen. Your weather forecasted between those two. Sam Hunt's after the break. 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

0: 96, today's best country in the land. Morgan Wallen says I'm the problem. Let's take a quick look. Kicks 96, Tennessee Valley Weather Center forecast. Clear tonight, low 64. Heavy clouds tomorrow, 30-mile-an-hour gusty winds with a high of 74. Cloudy Friday night, low 47. Still 25-mile-an-hour winds Friday night into 25-mile-an-hour winds on Saturday. Sunny in the afternoon Saturday with a high in the mid-60s. Radar at the moment, nothing. It's fair and 88 at the end of our workday Thursday. Here's new Jody Messina.
1: In-studio Doppler radar forecast at the top and half hour. Live severe weather updates immediately. North Alabama, Northeast Mississippi, West and Southern Middle Tennessee. We've got you covered everywhere in Kicks Country.
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0: 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And this weekend, Riley Green and I are talking about something money just can't buy. 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The stuff that doesn't just come with a price tag. The people, the memories, the little things that you would give anything to hold on to. And Riley's got a pretty good reminder of what really makes a man rich.
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0: Kicks 96, Rockin' Country 5, Thursday for the ladies. Tucker Wetmore, who told you that? That'll wrap things up for me. I'm on my way out the door, and I'm going to hand you off to Lena Smith backstage. I'm sorry. Lena Smith is back this week with George Burge. John Chombi will be in next week. But on my way out the door, as usual, my parting shot, my final thoughts. Right from the, I get it, files. Because I do. I get it. The Mary Sue says, a tourist from Nepal accidentally burned down his vacation villa in North Cutta while trying to get rid of a spider. 45-year-old man lit a piece of paper in the bathroom, then left for another room. The wind carried the burning paper to the villa's thatched roof as the fire spread throughout the building. The roof was made from grass. Damage estimated around $112,000. Rana escaped uninjured, but his belongings were destroyed. No nearby buildings were affected. It remains unclear whether he will face legal consequences. I'm less concerned with that. I wonder, did he get the spider? I mean, Rana, I get it. I do. I totally get it. I don't know that I would have chosen that method in a grass building. A building made from, well, the roof anyway, made from grass. I don't know that I would have chosen that route, but I do get it. And did you get the spider? I want to know. That'll let him out. Good evening. God bless. Enjoy the rest of your Thursday night. We'll talk again tomorrow afternoon.
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2: This is a Fox News alert. I'm John Saucier. Police in Bend, Oregon, responding to a shooting at Silver Rail Elementary School. Communications manager for Bend Police Department, Sheila Miller. What's the status of this shooter?
3: It was one shooter is the suspect. That suspect is deceased.
2: At least two victims have been brought to the hospital. Vice President J.D. Vance on the campaign trail, joining Senate candidate Mike Rogers in Monroe, Michigan, where they look to rally voters ahead of the November midterms. Vice President Vance says the American way of life is what's really on the ballot this midterm season.
4: It's not something that's just an idea in our heads. The American idea of greatness. We know it. We love it. And we're never going to allow the left to destroy it.
2: Rogers' opponent, Democratic nominee Abdul Al-Sayed, holding a rally of his own alongside Congresswoman Alexandria Ocasio-Cortez, where they talked about economic policies and health care. 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
5: 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We're so happy to have him. George Byrd is here.
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5: 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We got more with George Byrd coming your way on Backstage Country. 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

0: It's Backstage Country. I'm Elena. We got George Burge here this week, who has been very busy in 2026.
1: Oh my gosh.
0: My goodness. My friend, you have been out on the road. You've been a road dog. And I mean, how are you making sure that you avoid burnout? Because that's a very real thing. And with how much you have going on, and like not only the headlining right now, but working on new music, like that's a lot of taxing things on you as a human being. So like, how do you avoid that burnout?
1: I've definitely pushed right up to the edge of it. You know, and then there are times where it feels more like a job than, you know, a party. But then it's, I pray a lot. You know, I spend a lot of time with the Bible, talking to God, and taking a second to like breathe and just like find gratitude, right? Is there anything else you would rather be doing? How blessed are you to have the opportunity to work this hard on something that you love and see results from it? And I mean, it takes 30 seconds of talking to yourself like that and breathing to be like, hey, how lucky am I to be here? And also, you know, I'll FaceTime my kids, or I'll FaceTime my wife and, you know, get a little taste of home. I'll go on a run, you know, watch a movie with the band. There's so many outlets to unplug. There are times where your social battery feels run out, you know?
0: Yeah.
1: I'm naturally a little bit of an introvert, which I picked the wrong industry to be in.
0: Well, I feel the same. I'm like an extroverted introvert.
1: Yes. I love talking to people and I love having connections, but, you know, I will leave an interview or a party or something and be like, I just need to sit and stare at the wall for an hour, you know?
0: I'm the same way.
1: And it's just knowing yourself and knowing how hard you can push it and when you need to go, you know, give yourself a second.
0: Well, and being able to like give yourself that grace, right? Like, 'cause you recognize that that's who you are and what you need, and like actually giving yourself what you need.
1: Yes.
0: So yeah, go stare at a wall after this. I'll join you. We won't speak. We'll just stare at the wall.
1: Deal.
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1: Taking a look at your Kix 96 Tennessee Valley Weather Center forecast. Mostly clear tonight, a low around 64. Mostly sunny tomorrow and breezy, a high near 74. Mostly cloudy tomorrow night, a low around 47. Then sunny on Saturday, a high of 64. Clear Saturday night, a low around 42. Sunny on Sunday, a high near 67. And mostly clear Sunday night with a low of 44. 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
1: Casually slide a banger into somebody's inbox and be like, hey, thought of you.
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0: I'm Elena. George Burge is hanging out this week. It's Backstage Country. And George, something that everybody always wants to know, especially when you have such success with collaborations. Of course, you got the song with Luke Bryan. You've also got one with Priscilla Block that people are loving. Is that kind of where collaborations are going to end on this album, or might there be a few more?
1: So I was able to scratch the collaboration itch and such an amazing way this last year and a half or so.
0: Yeah.
1: Brantley Gilbert, Brian, Priscilla Block, Nelly was crazy. Brett Young. So I've had so many friends, Ray Lynn, that I've gotten to either feature on their albums or have them feature on my songs. So I am going to focus a little bit more on my storytelling this time.
0: Okay.
1: But I think there's room for one or two collabs on this album.
0: Okay.
1: Yeah.
0: Do you already have it set?
1: I have my mind on a couple. Yeah.
0: Okay.
1: I like to pick my shot and then write the song specifically for that person. It's worked out pretty well so far. So
0: you manifest it that way, right?
1: Yeah. I love to casually slide a banger into somebody's inbox and be like, hey, thought of you, and see what they think. So, yeah.
0: I love it. Well, I can't wait to hear all about that. And, you know, we love having you here. So hopefully when that starts coming together, you'll come back and hang out with us for another week.
1: You're such a great interview, Elena. I love hanging out with you. Always love getting to spend time on Backstage Country. Thank you.
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11: 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The good news is Legal Tax Defense has been successfully negotiating with the IRS for more than 15 years. 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
14: 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I don't need to have a Super Bowl rematch.
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2: This is a Fox News alert. I'm Tom Regani. Three children and one adult are dead in a shooting at an elementary school in Central Oregon. Fox's Christina Coleman has more on the suspect.
3: Fort Bend police say the suspected shooter was killed inside of the building, but they did not confirm who shot the suspect. They say it could have been a bystander. The shooting occurred at Silver Rail Elementary School. That's about 170 miles southeast of Portland.
2: No word yet on the ages of the victims or a possible motive. Vice President J.D. Vance traveling to Michigan today, speaking to a crowd of supporters for Senate candidate Mike Rogers. Vance slammed Rogers' opponent, Democrat Abdul Al-Sayed.
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5: 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Yeah, we got plenty coming up this hour, including a lot of stories and, of course, your favorite country hits.
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